0: truthfulness will ban. Diseases will ban. Everything will ban. Take away every spirit that is not of you.
1: Father, I don't need it. Oh God.
0: Take away every character that is not of you.

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0: E bedru December urade be ma o car e de o ma be ko school car e be ye adwuma ma wo e na car o de be ye ansa me sofu e minti mi nya ne din bo wanya problem about that there are someone to say hey urade e sila wo o be ko wo next level papa ise nkunan asema tuwa idada o se hey u be su sere na sa bon sama nya o be ko wo next level mi oni na fam ada be nya asema e de be ba radio so na nipa nyina e be to nka the whole world
2: oh bon sam ka sema Jesus
0: urade nya o kase amen.
2: Oh, clap your hands to the name of the Lord. Clap your hands to the name of the Lord. Clap your hands. Something has already turned. The one who shouted the loudest amen, it has already turned. You know, there is power in worship.
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That's it, right? That's it, right? That's it, right? That's it, right? That's it, right? That's it, right?

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I'm going to come back. I'm going to come back. I'm going to come back. I'm going to come back. I'm going to come back. I'm going to come back. I'm going to come back. I'm going to come back. I'm going to come back. I'm going to come back. I'm going to come back. I'm going to come back. I'm going to come back. I'm going to come back. I'm going to come back. I'm going to come back. I'm going to come back. I'm going to come back. I'm going to come back. I'm going to come back. I'm going to come back. I'm going to come back. I'm going to come back. I'm going to come back. I'm going to come back. I'm going to come back. I'm going to come back. I'm going to come back. I'm going to come back. I'm going to come back. I'm going to come back. I'm going to come back. I'm going to come back. I'm going to come back. I'm going to come back. I'm going to come back. I'm going to come back. I'm going to come back. I'm going to come back. I'm going to come back. I'm going to come back. I'm going to come back. I'm going to come back. I'm going to come back. I'm going to come back. I'm going to come back. I'

I'm fantastic.

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So maybe one liberty me up to say the power. But the operator, maybe I saw some night.

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But so ever. Ever is none I hate you. Say, that's what we have to say, and you've been about to us. Amen. Now, if you see a priest, some of you have been a priest. Now, over no better. Amaniana, I am a son, so one of it's not with anyone. Amaniana, the group, the tone was, the top. You did it, Jesus. I was sitting here, you are your muscle, and you are saying,

aller bien ensemble. Je vais aller bien. So soon I want them to announce. Father said, you just said Jesus and the French, the one man over better now. Bible says, maybe a child of Jesus, you tell them before we ate it. And I'm paying by most of the same. Won't come out to know, say, now some money pump for me or one on. Me pay that was here. It's a rather one more point, say, I need you to be found on this sentiment. Remember, say, I'm one with the same, who say, I'm one with you, and I'm not going to go to. If I said, oh, we did not say no, a barbell. Barbell. Not a half one or so, a barbell. The picture said, it is so, eh? It told me a room bound in the pretty idea. We only have a bump, pulling blow. Room out, also pretty sound. That was special. Ever tell yourself, friend, I'm not more for you, nor about it. That's all better. Nothing else will push it anymore. And I don't know what was you. 2 million down, some will blow up. Your piercing will be flipped there, who will be seen. Put us all brand old, papa. Send a bell, your buyer, no buyer, your bema, bema, bema, so you'll see my head. That's all better than the house.

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1: 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I'm here for Ability.

fruitfulness will bear. Diseases will bear. Everything will bear. Take away every spirit that is not of you. Father, I don't need it. Oh God. Take away every character that is not of you.

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Jumayemo, Misku Kwanemo, Mamewa no water, see our water. 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

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Oh God. Take away every character that is not of you.

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Erade, Oma, Yaya Mre, and Pabon Sara, the Sabbath Sray, and Bio, but a Bessel and a Sia, Mamma, see a no BBI, a chair near Koshano, a rather home on some Brian soon. I mean, my answer one came. Oh, it's a young Pabon. Nashian, William. Jesus.

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Father, I don't need it. Oh God. Take away every character that is not of you.

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awkwardness will burn. 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Father, I don't need it. Oh God. Take away every character that is not of you.

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1: Ability. Ability. Ability. Ability. Ability. Ability. Ability. Ability. Ability. Ability. Ability. Ability. Ability. Ability. Ability. Ability. Ability. Ability. Ability. Ability. Ability. Ability. Ability. Ability. Ability. Ability. Ability. Ability. Ability. Ability. Ability. Ability. Ability. Ability. Ability. Ability. Ability. Ability. Ability. Ability. Ability. Ability. Ability. Ability. Ability. Ability. Ability. Ability. Ability. Ability. Ability. Ability. Ability. Ability. Ability. Ability. Ability. Ability. Ability. Ability. Ability. Ability. Ability. Ability. Ability. Ability. Ability. Ability. Ability. Ability. Ability. Ability. Ability. Ability. Ability. Ability. Ability. Ability. Ability. Ability. Ability. Ability. Ability. Ability. Ability. Ability. Ability. Ability. Ability. Ability. Ability. Ability. Ability. Ability.

There is a fire coming. It's gonna burn everything. Infirmities will burn. Unfruitfulness will burn. Diseases will burn. Everything will burn. Take away every spirit that is not of you. Father, I don't need it. Oh God. Take away every character that is not of you.

He is the King of Kings and Lord of Lords, seated majestically on the throne. Come, let us worship God together. Let us come and kneel and bow before

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1: I say, are you having a good time tonight?
2: Bishop Jakes told a story which illustrates why so many of us have difficulty repositioning ourselves.
1: There was a little boy out in Colorado. He wanted to see an eagle fly. So he got him some sandwiches and put him in a bag and got his binoculars. He said, I'm going out there to see the eagles fly. Oh, I want to see the... No, that was a hawk. That's a pigeon. That's an eagle. When the eagle spreads his wings, from tip to tip, it's 8 to 9 feet long. He can see 2 to 3 miles away. His vision is that keen. The eagle soars at heights where other birds could not breathe. Eagle is going higher and higher and higher. And all of a sudden, it stops in midair like it's been shot. And this time it's not plummeting down with aim or focus. It's falling down and flapping and falling and flapping and falling and flapping and falling. And finally, it disappears out of sight. And the boy thinks, I didn't hear a gun. Did somebody shoot the eagle? And he had to walk a couple of miles to find the eagle. And there, 9 feet of wings lay stretched out. And the eagle is laid down, nose in the dirt. It's dead. What killed the eagle? He turns the eagle over. And there affixed to his chest is a weasel. And the weasel has bit into the heart of the eagle. And the boy says, now I see what happened to the eagle. He picked up something that he wouldn't let go of. And somewhere in flight, when you don't drop what you picked up, it will drop you. I wonder if somewhere in your flight, have you picked up something that's eating at you, that's stopping you from living your life to the fullest and stopping you from scaling to heights unknown and doing what you were created to do? If you don't drop it, it'll drop you. I ask you, my brothers and sisters, what's eating at you? What's stopping you? You were built to fly. You were built to love and be loved, to touch and be touched, to think, to create, to participate. Who did you, or what did you pick up that's got you living like a chicken? When you were called to soar like an eagle. Before I die, I want to see the top of the mountains. Before I die, I want to spread my wings and fly through the clouds. Before I die, I want to feel the cool breeze blowing across my bald head. I want to soar so high that the world will know.

that I was here. What about you? What do you want? What do you want? What do you want? What do you want? What do you want to do with the life you have left? What are you going to do with the life you have left? You're going to stay scared, live in the chicken coop? Or are you going to spread your wings and fly? I think there are some eagles in here. Where are my eagles? Where are my eagles? Spread your wings, baby. Spread your wings, brother. Spread your wings, mother. Spread your wings, my brother. Spread your wings and let the storm lift you up. But this is your moment. This is your time. This is your day. This is your hour. Go for it. Position, reposition, switch, shift, change. Do what you gotta do, but get them wings out. Do your thing. Live your life. Drop your weasels. And go for it. Tell somebody, say, go for it. Tell somebody, say, reach for it. It's your time. This is your year. Spread your wings. Spread.

0: way. That's what I'm trying to say. That's what I was trying to say. That if you just do a little tweaking and a little bit of repositioning, you can live your life without any limits at all. No more periods, commas.
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0: truthfulness will burn. Diseases will burn. 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Take away every spirit that is not of you.
1: 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Oh God.
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Ability, Ability, Ability, Ability, Ability, Ability, Ability, Ability, Ability, Ability, Ability, Ability, Ability, Ability, Ability, Ability, Ability, Ability, Ability, Ability, Ability, Ability, Ability, Ability, Ability, Ability, Ability, Ability, Ability, Ability, Ability, Ability, Ability, Ability, Ability, Ability, Ability, Ability, Ability, Ability, Ability, Ability, Ability, Ability, Ability, Ability, Ability, Ability, Ability, Ability, Ability, Ability, Ability, Ability, Ability, Ability, Ability, Ability, Ability, Ability, Ability, Ability, Ability, Ability, Ability, Ability, Ability, Ability, Ability, Ability, Ability, Ability,
also not forget to add www.omnt.com.

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1: onyame mistide na minyo aye wonye wa yamma me ewadi de waye doso na mintu minka onyame nuntima kuma shama wanyumutuo.

Sasa Nami too many hemmel company for a penny a toy. 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

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Father, I don't need it. Oh God. 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

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Diseases will burn. 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Father, I don't need it. Oh God. Take away every character that is not of you.

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Father, I don't need it. Oh God. 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

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Also, tier ability, Debbie. 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

fruitfulness will bend. 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
1: Ability, Debbie, I'll be a Ability, Debbie, Debbie, Debbie, Debbie, Debbie, Debbie, Debbie, Debbie, Debbie, Debbie, Debbie, Debbie, Debbie, Debbie, Debbie, Debbie, Debbie, Debbie, Debbie, Debbie, 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

me now, me fan so cry. Hey, yourself, way.

Yeah, yeah, yeah, yeah, yeah, yeah, yeah, yeah, yeah, yeah, yeah, yeah, yeah, yeah, yeah, yeah, yeah, yeah, yeah, yeah, yeah, yeah, yeah, yeah, yeah, yeah, yeah, yeah, yeah, yeah, yeah, yeah, yeah, yeah, yeah, yeah, yeah, yeah, yeah, yeah, yeah, yeah, yeah, yeah, yeah, yeah, yeah, yeah, yeah, yeah, yeah, yeah, yeah, yeah, yeah, yeah, yeah, yeah, yeah, yeah, yeah, yeah, yeah, yeah, yeah, yeah, yeah, yeah, yeah, yeah, yeah, yeah, yeah, yeah, yeah, yeah, yeah, yeah, yeah, yeah, yeah, yeah, yeah, yeah, yeah, yeah, yeah, yeah, yeah, yeah, yeah, yeah, yeah, yeah, y

Takuma.

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0: know who I am. 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

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Oh God. 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

When you open the bus, I see you. I'll be back home. And then most of me back home. 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And you're

watchfulness will ban. 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

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Oba so tie ability debia. Cause when I visit I

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0: Brian Daba. And I see my view. Sister, brother. And I see my view. And I see my view.
1: 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My opinion, so you're not for. Oh, so, dear ability.

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Diseases will bend. Everything will bend. Take away every spirit that is not of you. Father, I don't need it. Oh God. 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

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Opa so tie ability debia. Cause you never visit a W

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0: 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Catch up, he said, Missy, me, the fat chow. Missy, Casso, chow.
1: 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Oh, so tier ability, there be a person visit.

0: daddy. You've been escorting people to weddings. 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Every day, picture with the bride. Oh, ladies, are you here? You that somebody. Tomorrow by this time, I see a ring on your finger.
1: Turning around, turning around.
0: Somebody, your offering is always 10 shillings. So when you are going to drop, you fold the money like this. Because you don't even want the angels to see that the offering is too small. You that somebody, tomorrow by this time, you will be signing a check.
1: Turning around, turning around.
0: Somebody, you married recently, and people are expecting. They are expecting. They are expecting to see. You that somebody. I came all the way from Ghana to tell you that your life is turning around.
1: Turning around, turning around.
0: Are you ready for the last one? Somebody. These ones are for the guys. Guys, where are you now? Guys. If you are a man in this house, let me see your hand. If you are married, put your hands down. Now, those who are not, let your hands go up. If I were you, I'll lift it higher. Somebody, you proposed to a lady. The lady looked at your shoe and she said, you are not my level. You that somebody, tomorrow by this time, ladies.

Okay, let me teach you Ghana version. Are you ready for Ghana version? Okay, this is my class A, class B, and class C. You must justify your name, please. Because Evelyn told me a lot about Kenya. I enjoy your ugali, chapati, and which one is it? Kenya tea, is this the one? Kenya tea is the one, that one, when Evelyn start talking, I can't talk because it's the best. It's the best. Okay, so back to when I say,

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Okay, I'll try with the choir one time.

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Listen. 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
0: That God has the final say. It is not your family. It is not your salary. It is not the conditions. It is not the frustrations. But who?

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fruitfulness will bear. Diseases will bear. Everything will bear. Take away every spirit that is not of you. Father, I don't need it. Oh God. Take away every character that is not of you.

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1: 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Oh, so, dear ability. There be a personal visit. I had W.

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0: on, let him know. Jehovah, for he has done so very much.
1: For he has done so very much for me.
0: He's done so much for you. What?
1: What shall I render
0: to Jehovah?
2: 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My opinion, so you're not for. Oh, so tier ability.

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Father, I don't need it. 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
1: 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Nyada for. Opa so tier ability. Debia. Cause soon I visit

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Father, I don't need it. Oh God. 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

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Oh God. 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

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And wa catch the luma and this woluma buame. 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Wa too much in it. Ebiana waha, ebiana busiana, e you are to watch in it. And that will be the rejectors too. Anna upon so etre akwalane juma. 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I am here to tell you, sir, Eradi Bemana Danei. Now listen, dear. 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And then the sofu catcher and say, Abrantia, Bibi Babesi, na obesere. The sofu one the Maxwell Champo. And the catcher say, Bibi Besi, na ebeya ufe. One day, owo assassin is so. 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

We are sure that we are ready. After Castro Bio, General and Chancellor, me would that for attitude, Shem, because I mean, would that come on, Kembo. Nami Angbo. Because I will never die for somebody to drink. I will never die for someone to misbehave. Me person we yet the day when you be die. Eric, let's go. Eric, can't go. Yes, sir. Yes, sir. Yes, sir. Yes, sir. Yes, sir. Yes, sir. Yes, sir. Tell somebody, mingu. Kachani sa mingu. Just tell somebody. Beg on some, yes, sir. Yes, sir. Say ya. 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

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Take away every spirit that is not of you. 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Oh God. 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

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Cause you never visit

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stubbornness will burn. Diseases will burn. Everything will burn. 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Father, I don't need it. Oh God. 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

fruitfulness will bend. 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Everything will bend. Take away every spirit that is not of you. Father, I don't need it. Oh God. Take away every character that is not of you.